0: day at six, bacon and eggs to fix for kids from 1 to 4. Pretty soon there'll be one more, but Sundays I'm mighty glad we send the kids to his mama.
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1: 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I'm Doug Seegers, and you are listening to Radio Nostalgia FM 95.2.

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I didn't see not a doggone thing. 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

0: It's All Over Now med The Valentinos från 1964. Down the Road a Piece heter en låt skriven av Don Ray 1940 och inspelad av Will Bradley Trio, vilken blev en topp 10 hit i slutet av året. Den utgavs på singel med Rolling Stones 1965. Troligen var Stones inspirerade av Chuck Berrys cover som utgavs 1960 på Chess Records i Chicago.
1: Where you going? I seen you going down the street the other night.
2: Oh, I wasn't going nowhere. I've been where I was going.
1: That's all right. I didn't see you just plumb out of sight.
2: Man, I sure like to latch on to some of that boogie-woogie tonight.
1: You need some of that fat boogie-woogie.
2: That's what I need.
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happiness show, it's him time. 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Miss Audrey. 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We're going to do you a little tune here that I know a lot of you folks love. 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